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9: Mostly clear skies with pleasant temperatures this evening. Temperatures could dip down to the lower 70s by 10 o'clock. Then overnight, after midnight especially, a 20% chance for a thunderstorm with 63 the overnight low. Slight chance for a thunderstorm early Friday morning, possibly during the morning commute. Otherwise, eventually partly to mostly sunny skies with a high near 86. Hot on Saturday with a high near 93. From the 10-11 Severe Weather Center, I'm Chief Meteorologist Fred Anderson.
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9: Mostly clear skies with pleasant temperatures this evening. Temperatures could dip down to the lower 70s by 10 o'clock. Then overnight, after midnight especially, a 20% chance for a thunderstorm with 63 the overnight low. Slight chance for a thunderstorm early Friday morning, possibly during the morning commute. Otherwise, eventually partly to mostly sunny skies with a high near 86. Hot on Saturday with a high near 93. From the 10-11 Severe Weather Center, I'm Chief Meteorologist Fred Anderson.
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9: Mostly clear skies with pleasant temperatures this evening. Temperatures could dip down to the lower 70s by 10 o'clock. Then overnight, after midnight especially, a 20% chance for a thunderstorm with 63 the overnight low. Slight chance for a thunderstorm early Friday morning, possibly during the morning commute. Otherwise, eventually partly to mostly sunny skies with a high near 86. Hot on Saturday with a high near 93. From the 10-11 Severe Weather Center, I'm Chief Meteorologist Fred Anderson.
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3: Partly cloudy skies for the rest of Thursday night into Friday morning with a slight chance for a shower or thunderstorm. 63 the overnight low. 20% chance for a thunderstorm early Friday morning. Otherwise, partly to mostly sunny skies with a high near 86. Hot and breezy on Saturday with a high temperature near 93 degrees. Slight chance for a thunderstorm early Saturday morning. From the 10-11 Severe Weather Center, I'm Chief Meteorologist Fred Anderson.
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1: Partly cloudy skies for the rest of Thursday night into Friday morning with a slight chance for a shower or thunderstorm. 63 in Okanagan low. 20% chance for a thunderstorm early Friday morning. Otherwise, partly to mostly sunny skies with a high near 86. Hot and breezy on Saturday with a high temperature near 93 degrees. Slight chance for a thunderstorm early Saturday morning. From the 1011 Severe Weather Center, I'm Chief Meteorologist Fred Anderson.
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6: The largest single defendant settlement in the history of the state of Nebraska. Under this settlement, Nebraska will receive up to $201 million.
5: Attorney General Mike Hilger says the agreement still requires federal court approval. 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More than 6,500 children in Lancaster County are currently receiving free books every month through Dolly Parton's Imagination Library. Kat Ousey is the executive director of Link to Literacy and says the Lincoln nonprofit became the local partner for the program in 2023.
7: We manage and fund the local program so children in our community can receive the free high-quality book mailed directly to their home every month from birth to age 5.
5: More details, including a link to register for the program, is available at KLIM.com. 23 Nebraska National Guard soldiers back home after serving in Washington, D.C. as part of the National Freedom 250 celebration. Governor Jim Pillen welcomed the troops home yesterday and praised Nebraska's contribution to the mission. About 200 Nebraska soldiers deployed to Washington in March. And that's a news update from the KLIM Newsroom.
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10: Partly cloudy skies for the rest of Thursday night into Friday morning with a slight chance for a shower or thunderstorm. 63 the overnight low. 20% chance for a thunderstorm early Friday morning. Otherwise, partly to mostly sunny skies with a high near 86. Hot and breezy on Saturday with a high temperature near 93 degrees. Slight chance for a thunderstorm early Saturday morning. From the 10-11 Severe Weather Center, I'm Chief Meteorologist Fred Anderson.
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7: Partly cloudy skies for the rest of Thursday night into Friday morning with a slight chance for a shower or thunderstorm. 63 is overnight low. 20% chance for a thunderstorm early Friday morning. Otherwise, partly to mostly sunny skies with a high near 86. Hot and breezy on Saturday with a high temperature near 93 degrees. Slight chance for a thunderstorm early Saturday morning. From the 10-11 Severe Weather Center, I'm Chief Meteorologist Fred Anderson.
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7: Partly cloudy skies for the rest of Thursday night into Friday morning with a slight chance for a shower or thunderstorm. 63 the overnight low. 20% chance for a thunderstorm early Friday morning. Otherwise, partly mostly sunny skies with a high near 86. Hot and breezy on Saturday with a high temperature near 93 degrees. Slight chance for a thunderstorm early Saturday morning. From the 10-11 Severe Weather Center, I'm Chief Meteorologist Fred Anderson.
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6: Partly cloudy skies for the rest of Thursday night and Friday morning with a slight chance for a shower or thunderstorm. 63 the overnight low. 20% chance for a thunderstorm early Friday morning, otherwise partly to mostly sunny skies with a high near 86. Hot and breezy on Saturday with a high temperature near 93 degrees. Slight chance for a thunderstorm early Saturday morning. From the 10-11 Severe Weather Center, I'm Chief Meteorologist Fred Anderson.
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I'm 4, 5, 6, come on and get your kicks. 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
7: Partly cloudy skies for the rest of Thursday night into Friday morning with a slight chance for a shower or thunderstorm. 63 the overnight low. 20% chance for a thunderstorm early Friday morning. Otherwise, partly to mostly sunny skies with a high near 86. Hot and breezy on Saturday with a high temperature near 93 degrees. Slight chance for a thunderstorm early Saturday morning. From the 10-11 Severe Weather Center, I'm Chief Meteorologist Fred Anderson.
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8: Mostly sunny to partly cloudy with a 20% chance of rain today. High temperature in the upper 80s. Tonight, partly to mostly cloudy with a 20% chance of rain. Low in the low 70s. Saturday, mostly sunny to partly cloudy, hot, humid, and breezy. There is a 20% chance of rain, high in the mid-90s, heat index near 100 in the afternoon. From the 1011 Severe Weather Center, I'm meteorologist Brandon Rector.
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5: A judge may now decide whether Lincoln's proposed charter amendments go before voters this November or next May. Attorney General Mike Hilger sued city officials after City Attorney Johannes Christie said the measures arrived too late for the city's required review process. Hilger argues the Nebraska Constitution gives officials no discretion to delay a qualifying petition. Two measures have enough verified signatures, the third still under review. Lancaster County Commissioner Matt Schulte is proposing a 12-month pause on new data center development in the county. He tells KLIN News he's concerned about the demands those facilities could place on local resources.
6: So the real concern from constituents as well as myself is utility usage, water, electricity, but then as well as, is this the right place to be putting something?
5: Schulte said the moratorium would give the county time to study the issue and determine whether data centers are appropriate in the county. And that's a news update from the KLIN Newsroom.
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12: Mostly sunny to partly cloudy with a 20% chance of rain today. High temperature in the upper 80s. Tonight, partly to mostly cloudy with a 20% chance of rain. Low in the low 70s. Saturday, mostly sunny to partly cloudy. Hot, humid, and breezy. There is a 20% chance of rain. High in the mid-90s. Heat index near 100 in the afternoon. From the 1011 Severe Weather Center, I'm meteorologist Brandon Rector.
11: 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And there was much rejoicing. 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

0: Good morning. We'll start time saver traffic at North 84th and Highway 6 or Cornhusker Highway. An earlier accident, likely still in the cleanup stages. Do watch for slowdowns in the area. We do have several construction projects and utility projects. Keep in mind, Vine Street, 66th to 70th, that is closed. For street improvements, the detour is 66th to O Street. Do watch your speed in our school zones, neighborhoods, and near any school buses. If you see a trouble spot, call the traffic hotline, 402-479-1414. That's a quick check of your time saver traffic.
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0: As we continue through our drive time, no new accidents or major delays. Most traffic moving well. A few volume slowdowns, and we do have several construction projects. Keep in mind, Old Finney Road from 27th to the Knolls westbound is closed for water main repair. Also a part of that project, Old Finney eastbound from 25th to the Knolls lane restriction. Do keep in mind, Rosa Parks Way, 6th to 9th Street eastbound as you come into downtown, lane restrictions for a building project. Do use caution with our bright sunrise. Visibility can be a challenge. If you see a trouble spot, call the traffic hotline 402-479-1414. That's another check of your time saver trap.
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In cooperation with federal, state, and local authorities, this broadcast house station is conducting a test of the emergency alert system. If an actual emergency existed, information and instruction would have followed the alert tones heard at the beginning of this message. This concludes this test of the emergency alert system.

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3: Governor Jim Billen said Nebraska needs to do more to show young people they can build successful careers without earning a four-year college degree. He made the comments yesterday highlighting the Jobs for America's graduates program and its efforts to connect students with employers.
4: We've blown it for the last 25 years, telling our kids that if they didn't go to college, they're not successful.
3: 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Nebraska Lottery is getting in on a new Powerball game that combines lottery play with NFL fandom. The new game lets players pick 8 team logos from all 32 NFL teams for a chance at a rolling jackpot.
5: Offering Powerball, I think, you know, here in Nebraska is a way for us and our players to kind of participate in kind of a national game that has appeal to both football fans and lottery players alike.
3: Neil Watson with Nebraska Lottery says the new game begins September 8th, first drawing on September 13th. If you're heading to the Nebraska State Fair this weekend, organizers say parking will be easy and free.
6: 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We have a free shuttle that runs at the top of every hour. It'll bring you down here to the fairgrounds.
3: Marketing Director Courtney Glock said visitors should come early and plan ahead by checking the fair's website for vendors, food options, and events. The 11-day fair opens today, runs through Labor Day. That's a news update from the KLIN Newsroom.
7: 5-3, the phone. As we continue through our drive time, no new accidents or major delays. Most traffic moving well, all things considered. We do have several construction projects. We'll want to keep in mind I-180, I-80, that interchange, some bridge work on I-180 over I-80. Do watch for lane closures and lane shifts and slower traffic in the area. Several downtown street and building projects. We'll want to use caution in the downtown area. Lane closures, lane shifts, and some full closures. If you see a trouble spot, call the traffic hotline, 402-479-1414. That's another check of your time saver traffic.
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16: Mostly sunny to partly cloudy with a 20% chance of rain today. High temperature this afternoon in the upper 80s. Tonight, partly to mostly cloudy with a 20% chance of rain. Low in the low 70s. Saturday, mostly sunny to partly cloudy, hot, humid, and breezy with a 20% chance of rain. High temperature in the mid-90s, heat index near 100 in the afternoon. From the 1011 Severe Weather Center, I'm meteorologist Brandon Rector.
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105.3 The Bone, Lincoln's Real Right. Congratulations, we made it to Friday. The weekend is just around the corner. But also, that means that August is almost over. Somehow, September is here, and it is football season. We've got tickets for the Husker home opener against Ohio. 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

105.3 The Bone, Lincoln's Real Rock. Hey, it's Adam with you. And you know what? Whose Line Is It Anyway has been an institution. It's been around in my life all the way back to watching the BBC versions on Comedy Central back in the 90s. Well, a live version is coming to town. Whose Live Is It Anyway is coming to town. We got tickets for you. It's going to be at the Lead Center on September 17th. And we could just give you tickets. 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Sign up to win. Get some laugh. 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

105.3 The Bone, Lincoln's Real Rock. Hey, it's Adam with you. You know what? Nothing makes you feel old like one of your rock heroes having hip replacement surgery. Maynard James Keaton, you know, he of Tool, just had his hip replaced. So we definitely all should get a new checkup.

0: 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Hey, it's Adam. Blue Oyster Cult is actually on tour right now, but the closest they're going to get is Davenport, Iowa. So if you want to see them, it might be a little bit of a road trip. Coming up, we got Nirvana and Journey.
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1: Mostly sunny to partly cloudy with a 20% chance of rain today. High temperature this afternoon in the upper 80s. Tonight, partly to mostly cloudy with a 20% chance of rain, low in the low 70s. Saturday, mostly sunny to partly cloudy, hot, humid, and breezy with a 20% chance of rain. High temperature in the mid-90s, heat index near 100 in the afternoon. From the 1011 Severe Weather Center, I'm meteorologist Brandon Rector.
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105.3 The Bone, Lincoln's Real Rock. We got Tom Petty coming up next. And we were talking around the office the other day. Somebody in the office says they hate Tom Petty. How do you hate Tom Petty? That's like hating

105.3 The Bone, Lincoln's Real Rock. And 1 week from tomorrow, Husker football season kicks off. And that means that we will be doing the doc down at Embassy Suites. We're going to kick it off at 8 a.m. It's an 11 o'clock game, so you got to get started early. Come on down. We're going to have the UNL Spirit Squad, Alumni Pep Band. The Wiener Schlinger is going to be there. There's no cover charge to get in. You only have to pay for food and drink. And if you stop by the tent where I will be, you might score some food and drink passes as well. So we will see you there next Saturday starting at 8 a.m. at Embassy Suites when we do the doc.

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1: Yeah, here we go for the 100th time. Hand grenade pins in every line. Throw them up and let something shine. 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Filthy mouth, no excuse. 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

105.3 The Bone, Lincoln's Real Rock. Kiss with Detroit Rock City. And just a little south of Detroit, down in Indiana, they had a weird thing happen yesterday. There was a report that a lioness and her cub were just out. They were out there. They were spotted. There was a drone spotting. People had spotted her. Then they checked, and there weren't any missing lions from any of the places they thought would have lions. So they searched for 4 hours trying to find these lions. They have not been able to find them. No reports of any missing, but there have definitely been sightings. So the Lions of Madison County, Indiana, this week.

0: 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We're almost to that Bone Lunch Block, back-to-back songs from the same artist. But just before that, we've got Alice in Chains, Ozzy Osbourne, and Bush.
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3: Mostly sunny to partly cloudy with a 20% chance of rain today. High temperature this afternoon in the upper 80s. Tonight, partly to mostly cloudy with a 20% chance of rain, low in the low 70s. Saturday, mostly sunny to partly cloudy, hot, humid, and breezy with a 20% chance of rain. High temperature in the mid-90s, heat index near 100 in the afternoon. From the 1011 Severe Weather Center, I'm meteorologist Brandon Rector.
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105.3 The Bone, Lincoln's Real Rock, 2 in a row from Guns N' Roses. Sad news for Axl Rose. He's mourning the death of his cat, Whiskey Marinella Rose, who died this week at the age of 16. Thoughts going out to Axl.

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It is almost Husker football season. We are kicking it off on September 5th. We've got tickets for you. 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

105.3 The Bone, Lincoln's Real Rock. Finishing up a Bone Lunch block right here. Back-to-back songs coming up. Bryan Adams, 2 for 10.

0: 105.3 The Bone, Lincoln's Real Rock. And we love a good deal here at The Bone. 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
1: Mostly sunny this Friday and seasonal again with highs in the upper 80s just before the weekend heat arrives. Both Saturday and Sunday will have highs in the mid to upper 90s, though feeling close to 100 degrees with humidity. In the meantime, though, tonight expect winds to be higher overnight out of the south at about 15 to 20 miles per hour with occasional gusts up to 30 miles per hour. From the 10-11 Severe Weather Center, I'm meteorologist Jessica Blum.
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105.3 The Bone, Lincoln's Real Rock. Hey, it's Adam. You know, we've heard of people getting arrested for being drunk in public, drunk while driving, but a Florida woman is doing what Florida women do, getting in trouble for something unique. She was arrested for drunk breastfeeding, child neglect, because she was so drunk she kept falling down, but was trying to...

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105.3 The Bone, Lincoln's Real Rock. Adam in with you. And Everclear is coming to Omaha. They're going to be at the Astro Theater on Saturday, November 7th. And we have got tickets for you. 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Enter to win. It takes literal seconds. You can do it on your lunch break. You can do it as a mental break. Either way, you're going to win.

105.3 The Bone, Lincoln's Real Rockets. Adam, I am headed out for the week. You can see me this weekend at the Salt Dogs game. It's the last weekend. We got fireworks tonight. It's free T-shirt Friday. Come on down, say hi. I'll be running around with a microphone. And let's all have a relaxing end of August.

0: and up at 3, 4 o'clock, we've got your 4 o'clock haircut, some hair metal to power you through the end of the day. I will see you next week. Have a good one. Stay warm. Well, stay cool, because it's going to get warm.
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2: Mostly sunny this Friday and seasonal again with highs in the upper 80s just before the weekend heat arrives. Both Saturday and Sunday will have highs in the mid to upper 90s, though feeling close to 100 degrees with humidity. In the meantime, though, tonight expect winds to be higher overnight out of the south at about 15 to 20 miles per hour with occasional gusts up to 30 miles per hour. From the 1011 Severe Weather Center, I'm meteorologist Jessica Blum.
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12: Mostly sunny this Friday and seasonal again with highs in the upper 80s just before the weekend heat arrives. Both Saturday and Sunday will have highs in the mid to upper 90s, though feeling close to 100 degrees with humidity. In the meantime, though, tonight expect winds to be higher overnight out of the south at about 15 to 20 miles per hour with occasional gusts up.

0: 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From the 1011 Severe Weather Center, I'm meteorologist Jessica Blum.
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Hey, shout out to Adam during the bone lunchbox. Threw in a couple from GNR in your noon hour. Just digging it, especially going a little deeper into 93's The Spaghetti Incident. I am Steve, and yeah, you can join Adam Workdays at noon for your bone lunchbox. In the meantime, in the middle of another bone block rock with Smashing Pumpkins.

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0: Yeah, I stayed up late.
1: It was Spikes Under the Lights last night. Nebraska volleyball taking care of business against Florida and winning in that championship match against SMU. I was listening to John Baylor on the radio, had the TV down, and to no avail. I looked all over the TV broadcast. Not one sighting of Jerry Jones.

0: Well, we have our Friday afternoon appointment coming up. You want to know what's going on in the capital city? My pal Jeff Mall from Visit Lincoln has you covered right after our haircut.
1: Oh, look. 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The Bone Text Line, 402-477-1053. Got something to say? Say it. Request a song, complain, or tell your life story. Blah, blah, blah, blah. We're listening. Or judging. 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
1: Mostly sunny this Friday in seasonal again with highs in the upper 80s just before the weekend heat arrives. Both Saturday and Sunday will have highs in the mid to upper 90s, though feeling close to 100 degrees with humidity. In the meantime, though, tonight expect winds to be higher overnight out of the south at about 15 to 20 miles per hour with occasional gusts up to 30 miles per hour. From the 10-11 Severe Weather Center, I'm meteorologist Jessica Blum.
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0: ahead. Here comes another 55-minute bone block of rock on 105.3 The Bone.

0: pull out the Aquanet, squeeze into the leather pants, and pop in the cassette. It's time for the 4 o'clock haircut on 105.3 The Bone.
1: Probably one of my all-time favorite albums. It's in my top four, from Extreme to Porno Graffiti. Get the Funk Out. It's your 4 o'clock haircut.

0: How about that? A requested haircut. It is extreme. For Porno Graffiti, it's Get the Funk Out. Who requested it? Well, none other than Jeff Maul from Visit Lincoln. Hey, good to have you with us, my friend.
1: Yes, sir. Like, you bring in my Friday home, and I think I'm ready to go for the rest of the night. Let's just crank it up.
0: Well, and Jeff, the thing I dig about Extreme, besides Porno Graffiti being one of my all-time favorite albums, you know the guitar solo by Nuno?
1: Uh-huh.
0: It was actually praised by Brian May.
1: Okay. Like, that's top.
0: Mm-hmm.
1: That's a top appraisal.
0: Oh, my gosh. And, yeah, Brian even said, if that doesn't bring tears to your eyes as a guitarist, I don't know where things are. I could never do that. It's a landmark in rock history.
1: And I'm just going to throw this at you. Like, mm-hmm. I can make a case that I think that Nuno Bettencourt is one of the most underappreciated lead guitarists from that generation of rock and roll.
0: Oh, hands down.
1: I mean, because all we heard about was who? Eddie Van Halen.
0: Of course.
1: And I'm not diminishing Eddie's value, but Nuno was a pretty special talent. And I saw him a couple times in concert back in the day, and rates right up there with Steve Vai's guitar solo with Whitesnake in Omaha that I saw that. And yeah, I just miss those days, man. Good guitar riffs, drum solos, whole nine yards.
0: Ugh. Wonderful times there. Well, yeah, always love coming out of the haircut with you, Jeff. And, well, we got a big weekend ahead of us. Got Spikes Under the Lights in the rear view. Did you stay up late for that last night?
1: Okay, I'm just going to admit right now, I didn't realize they were going to play that second game last night.
0: Oh,
1: or
0: really?
1: That third game. I was lost in the shuffle of life, and I went to bed, woke up this morning, and I'm like, oops.
0: Oh, well. Oh, my gosh. No, that was so worth staying up late for and to just see that dominating win over SMU, but... Yeah, they played two games in a row, so we'll see what happens, you know, and then they're off to Vegas tomorrow and Saturday, or
1: right.
0: tomorrow and Sunday for that Players Era Showcase. UNLV tomorrow, Texas on Saturday. This is the penultimate weekend before Nebraska football starts. Got week zero going on this weekend, though.
1: Good gap week, good time to talk about other things going on
0: yes.
1: in the community before we lock in on flying the red flag on the porch and
0: mm-hmm.
1: getting ready for Husker football.
0: Yes, sir. And we got some Friday Fast Facts going on. And the first one we're starting off with, Jeff, I've always dug the Big Fat Greek Festival. I used to live over in that area. I could hear that going on from my apartment balcony. And it sounded like a hell of a time there.
1: It is a great time. It's a great opportunity to take in the My Big Fat Greek Festival. Greek Annunciation Orthodox Church, 950 North 63rd. 5 to 9 tonight, 11 to 9 on Saturday. Lots of great food, music, drinks, dance, music, as you talk about.
0: Yeah.
1: Just great way to take in community. And the folks over there are just welcoming the entire community to come out and celebrate with them.
0: Such a cool group over there. What else we got going on this weekend, Jeff?
1: You know, we're going to roll down the line here, but Hub and Soul.

0: Music Series continues to grind out some amazing music at Union Plaza, 21st and Q. That will be 6 to 9 o'clock tonight. Lots of great music there, and they will have the Das Dot First, and then Andy William and the Nebraska All-Stars. 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
1: I love our live music scene here in Lincoln.
0: It's a good one. It's one that we get a chance to talk about nationally, and people come in here and they're like, yeah, like from the Zoo Bar on down.
1: Yes.
0: Amazing, amazing music in our community.
1: Oh, for sure.
0: We're going to roll tomorrow into Cars and Coffee. Ooh. Have you been to Cars and Coffee?
1: I have not. Tell me about that. Where is that going on at?
0: Museum of American Speed.
1: Beautiful.
0: 8 to 12 tomorrow. They're going to continue this August, September, and October once a month. This is a great opportunity to come out and see hundreds of cars, hundreds of donuts, hundreds of gallons of free coffee, and more importantly, the great conversation that you'll have with the folks that restored cars. And I guarantee you there's a story or two about each car.
1: Oh, very cool. Well, I'm going to put that on my radar for this weekend.
0: I think you should. It's
1: yeah.
0: Pretty casual. Put on a pair of shorts, T-shirt, and just go walk around in your flip-flops and look at cars.
1: I am all over that. What are we wrapping up with today?
0: Wrapping up, a couple items here that I want to wrap up with quickly.
1: Mm-hmm.
0: Lux Summerfest, 10 to 2 on Saturday. Great opportunity to go out and see good friend Joe Shaw at the Lux Center for the Arts.
1: Mm-hmm.
0: And one thing I want to highlight here, they will have a steamroller printing demo.
1: What?
0: This sounds heavy.
1: Yeah.
0: See what I did there? It sounds heavy.
1: I like it.
0: But they're doing a lot of cool things up there. Actually, they've transformed some crosswalks into art. So, again, stop up and see Joe Shaw, 10 to 2 tomorrow. And then 11 to 10 Saturday and 11 to 10 Sunday, the Trail Ride Food Truck Festival. Sand Hills Global Event Center still picking up the pieces from the rodeo and the fair. Things continue to go out there, and hats off to Ron Bahati and his entire team for putting together a great event this weekend.
1: Absolutely. Well, no excuse not to get out, enjoy the weekend before we fly the flags next Saturday.
0: I'm ready.
1: Absolutely.
0: This economy is ready for the return of Husker football.
1: Oh, I think we all are. It's been way too long. Let's get going, Jeff.
0: I'm ready to go.
1: All right, man. Well, hey, thanks so much, Jeff Mull. Visit Lincoln and the website to find out all the goings on here in Lincoln.
0: Lincoln.org.
1: Beautiful. All right, Jeff, we will talk to you next Friday afternoon. Have a great weekend, my friend.
0: You too.
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But Maynard James Keenan, you know, Tool, Perfect Circle, shared a message on his recent hip replacement surgery. 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
1: Mostly sunny this Friday and seasonal again with highs in the upper 80s just before the weekend heat arrives. Both Saturday and Sunday will have highs in the mid to upper 90s, though feeling close to 100 degrees with humidity. In the meantime, though, tonight expect winds to be higher overnight out of the south at about 15 to 20 miles per hour with occasional gusts up to 30 miles per hour. From the 1011 Severe Weather Center, I'm meteorologist Jessica Blum.
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0: As we get into the heart of our drive time, do watch for slowdowns. North 56 or Highway 77 at Waverly Road, an earlier accident, likely still in the cleanup stages, may still be running slow. We do have several construction projects. Keep in mind Havelock, 71st to 72nd. That is closed for service line replacement. Detour would be 70th to Cornhusker or Adams to 84th Street. And Old Cheney Road continues to be closed at 27th westbound for a water main repair. And lane closure eastbound from the Knolls to 25th Street. If you see a trouble spot, call the traffic hotline 402-479-1414. That's the latest drive time traffic update.
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You know, I think I was really lucky when I played high school football. 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All super laid back. But there could be some real jackasses out there. Like a man who intentionally tripped a youth football player as he was running into the end zone during a game. Where did it happen? You guessed it, Wisconsin.

0: On the downhill side of our drive time traffic, continue to watch for slowdowns on North 56 or Highway 77 at Waverly Road. An earlier accident looks like it might still be in the cleanup stages. We do have several construction projects. Do use caution as you move through and around. Keep in mind Cornhusker 35th to Havelock, lane closures, lane shifts, and some head-to-head traffic for paving repairs. And Vine Street 66 to 70th, that is closed for street improvements. The detour would be 66 to O Street. If you see a trouble spot, call the traffic hotline 402-479-1414. That's another check of your time saver traffic.
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Well, of all the tributes that came out to Dolly Parton this week, this one may take the cake. Nashville renaming their international airport after Dolly Parton. And before you say anything, besides Johnny Cash, who else would you name Nashville's airport after?

0: week from now, we are going to be ready and amped up for Nebraska's first home game of the 2026 season. We're hosting Ohio at Memorial Stadium. We have the pregame party, Do the Doc, going on, Embassy Suites, music from AM/FM, doors open at 8 a.m., and Adam's going to be there as well. 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
1: Winds have been picking up more today out of the south. That'll be noticeable overnight tonight as well as on Saturday. South winds first overnight will be at 15 to 20 miles per hour, with occasional gusts up to 30 miles per hour. That, along with increasing clouds tonight, will mean lows only end up in the warm lower 70s. Then we're on to a hot weekend of temps in the mid to upper 90s Saturday and Sunday. From the 10-11 Severe Weather Center, I'm meteorologist Jessica Blum.
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the softer side of Kiss? Hey, they did it with Beth. And I'll be throwing it in tonight for your classic Kiss Goodnight at Midnight on 105.3 The Bone.

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Nebraska volleyball heading out to Vegas. 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I can tell you where. 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They'll have both games Saturday night and Sunday afternoon. And Sports Director Nate Rohr has the latest Husker News at 105.3thebone.com.

0: Well, I'm not really sure if scalping tickets is still illegal. I may have done it 20 years ago, just saying. But, hey, maybe you want to be legal, legit, and get into Nebraska's home opener next weekend. I got the details here.
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1: We've been picking up more today out of the south, and that'll be noticeable overnight tonight as well as on Saturday. South winds first overnight will be at 15 to 20 miles per hour, with occasional gusts up to 30 miles per hour. That, along with increasing clouds tonight, will mean lows only end up in the warm lower 70s. Then, we're on to a hot weekend of temps in the mid to upper 90s Saturday and Sunday. From the 1011 Severe Weather Center, I'm meteorologist Jessica Blum.
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2: Now you're putting the whole station in jeopardy.